Delta's home with the greatest music ever. K-Y-M-O. Just after 7 o'clock, it is CJ Cruz on this Memorial Weekend. The Beatles and music. The Eagles coming up this hour. Leo Sayer now. It's More Than I Can Say on Classic KYMO.

0: That is New Order. It's Blue Monday on 98.9 Classic KYMO. 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

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River Delta weather tonight, mostly cloudy, lows around 64. Chance of a shower tomorrow and Wednesday with highs both days in the mid-80s. Here's Supertramp. 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

Classic KYMO River Delta weather tonight, mostly cloudy. Lows around 64. Tomorrow and Wednesday, looking at showers and thunderstorms and highs in the low to mid 80s. Buffalo Springfield is on Classic KYMO.

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0: That is the Tramps and Disco Inferno on 98.9 Classic KYMO. 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

Classic KYMO. River Delta weather tonight, mostly cloudy, lows around 64. Showers and thunderstorms tomorrow and Wednesday with highs in the low to mid 80s. 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

We're Classic KYMO, your River Delta weather tonight, mostly cloudy, lows around 64. Tomorrow and Wednesday, showers and thunderstorms both days, with highs in the low to mid 80s. Here's the Electric Light Orchestra now on Classic KYMO.

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Nobody plays more of the music you love. 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

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Cloudy skies, lows around 64. Showers and thunderstorms tomorrow and Wednesday with highs in the low to mid 80s. Here's Barry Manilow and Mandy on Classic KYMO.

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Classic KYMO River Delta weather tonight. It's mostly cloudy. Lows around 64. Showers and thunderstorms possible tomorrow and Wednesday with highs in the low to mid 80s. Here's Little River Band, Lonesome Loser on Classic KYMO.

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Reed back to start your day tomorrow morning at 6. I'm CJ Cruz, here with you right now with Gloria Estefan on KYMO.

0: 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The River Delta weather looks a little wet this week. 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

Classic KYMO, your River Delta weather tonight, mostly cloudy with a low around 64. Tomorrow and Wednesday, showers and thunderstorms possible. Look for highs in the low to mid 80s. 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

We're Classic KYMO, your River Delta weather. Tonight, mostly cloudy, lows around 64. Showers and thunderstorms likely tomorrow and Wednesday with highs in the low to mid 80s. It's Hall & Oates on Classic KYMO.

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playing the greatest music of all time, all the time. It is just after 11 o'clock. I'm CJ Cruz. Got Paul McCartney this hour. Music from Michael Jackson coming up too. Kenny Loggins. 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

0: 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Got your River Delta weather on the way. 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

Classic KYMO, River Delta weather tonight. Mostly cloudy, lows around 64. Showers and thunderstorms tomorrow and Wednesday. Highs in the low to mid 80s. 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

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Mostly cloudy. Lows around 64. Showers and thunderstorms likely tomorrow and Wednesday. But highs in the low to mid 80s. Kansas and dust in the wind is on Classic KYMO.

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0: Good morning, I'm Reed Howell. It's the 26th of May, and this is Just Another Morning Show.
1: Tonight, what heights will hit?
0: Well, hope you had a chance to get away over the last couple of days. Everything's back open. The federal buildings, state buildings, places that were closed yesterday for the most part. And we've got rain to talk about in your River Delta weather forecast. We'll get to that. And plus get great music going to start your day like this one from Night Ranger on Classic KYMO.

0: Mama, I'm coming home, and you found the home for the greatest music ever played. And it's right here, and we've been doing it for more than 50 years, pushing 60 now, here at Classic KYMO. Waking up to some showers this morning. We've got a pesky boundary that's been hanging around really all weekend through the Memorial Day weekend and into your back-to-work Tuesday. There's also a weak upper-level low that's kind of lifting north, and light showers, maybe even a few rumbles of thunder are expected today. Continuing tomorrow and maybe a few lingering Thursday. And then we may try to dry out just a little bit, but, well, we're not completely done with rain chances after today and tomorrow. Generally, temperatures in the upper 70s to lower 80s this week, which is within a few degrees of what we would consider normal for this time of year. And no severe weather expected either. It's been kind of quiet on the severe weather front, if you will, all spring long, and that's not a bad thing. Specifics of the forecast are coming up next, and your forecasts this hour are brought to you by Ranky Yellow Gold.
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0: We've got scattered showers all across the KYMO listening area this morning, looking at the radar. Scattered showers, southern Illinois, especially the southern tip along the Ohio River. Heavier rains back into western Kentucky, then some heavier pockets of rain in here in southeast Missouri, down into northeast Arkansas, northwest Tennessee. Look for those scattered showers to continue on and off again through the day today, lingering into tonight and into your Wednesday as well before we start to see a decrease in that coverage. Today's highs somewhere in the mid and upper 70s. Tonight's lows back into the mid and upper 60s. I think Wednesday we're going to see temperatures into the lower 80s with lows in the upper 60s. Still an isolated shower chance around Wednesday night into Thursday. And another chance of showers and storms. We're still kind of watching that system for later this week. With Thursday's highs in the low 80s and Thursday night's lows in the 60s, Friday's highs will be near 80 with lows in the lower 60s. The weekend, flip a coin. Maybe a chance of some showers and storms Saturday. Sunday looks dry, sunny, and a high of about 80. Currently, I've got light rain and 69 at KYMO.
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0: get your ride with Boston this morning on Classic KYMO, The Shocking Blue. Before that, Reed here on your morning jams, waking you up, playing the soundtrack to your life. We've got the Doobie Brothers, Toto, something from Sheryl Crow, all on the way.
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Toto, I'll supply the love and I'll supply the music here at Classic KYMO. Reed Howell with you. Your morning jams. Let's go back to 1996. The second album from Kennett native Sheryl Crow was a self-titled album. This song, released from that album, won her a Grammy Award for Best Female Rock Vocal Performance at the 1997 Grammy Awards. Here in the States, it made it to number 10.

0: The Jeff Healey Band, Confidence Man, the name of that one. A song written by John Hiatt, and it really gained popularity, not only being the first single from the debut album of the Jeff Healey Band, the album See the Light, released in 1988, but that song was in the cult classic film Roadhouse, starring Patrick Swayze. And now you know. A check of River Delta weather, it's coming up next.
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0: So we've got scattered showers in the forecast today, tonight, lingering, I think, you know, around into tomorrow night. And we never really lose at least isolated shower and storm chances this week at any time until maybe about Sunday, somewhere in the area. But today, pretty much widespread. We're seeing scattered showers already this morning all across the KYMO listening area. Not an all-the-time rain, but it's going to be kind of a dreary day today. Temperatures topping out in the 70s later today, 60s tonight, maybe some low 80s tomorrow. We'll talk more in detail about your forecast next hour in our weather chat with Joe Crane. Currently, light rain around and 69 at KYMO. 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

Live and Let Die, and that is Paul McCartney and Wings on Classic KYMO. Let's take a look at the rivers around the region. They've bumped up a little bit with the rains recently. At Caro, 32.7, 40 is flood stage. It looks like it's going to peak out later this week at 35.4, and by Saturday, down to 35.1. On to the Mississippi, the River City gauge at Cape Girardeau. 32 is flood stage. It was at 28.4. That's a high river. But over the next several days, really falling out by Saturday, down to 20.9. Hickman, 26.1, 34 is flood stage, up to 29.4 on Friday, 29.2 on Saturday. And New Madrid, 20.9, 34 is flood stage. It'll get up to 24.4 and hold steady Friday and Saturday. That's a look at the river levels in the River Watch on this Tuesday morning. Reed with you, your morning jams rolling on. And we're getting up here close to 7 o'clock. Here's Foreigner. It's getting urgent on Car.

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Bertrand, Sykeston, Cape Girardeau.

0: Good Tuesday morning to you. How you doing after the Memorial Day holiday weekend? Hope you're doing well. I'm Reed. This is Just Another Morning Show.
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0: 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Let's get everything going and off to a good start, even though it's a gray and rainy Tuesday. We'll talk about your weather and have your weather chat with Joe Crane coming up. Also later this hour, today's episode of American Countryside and Music. Well, I've got selections on the way from Jethro Tull and Joe Cocker. Later on, something from the Black Crowes. Right now, it's Van Halen. It's the best of both worlds on Classic KYMO.

0: Yes, Jethro Tull, the Bungle in the Jungle on KYMO. Waking up on this Tuesday, we've got showers, we've got gray skies, and we're going to see some showers, maybe even a rumble of thunder around today, tomorrow, and really every day this week has some chance of at least some shower and thunderstorm activity. We'll get to the specifics of the forecast coming up next. 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
0: So, radar this morning shows a pretty wide swath of showers, some embedded heavier rains here and there. We've got an old frontal boundary that's kind of draped over the area, an upper level low that's kind of spinning to our south, and we're seeing the shower and thunderstorm activity. Now, most of the heavier stuff right now is in western Kentucky, but some of that could be leaking into portions of southern Illinois and southeast Missouri here in the next little while, also into northwest Tennessee, northeast Arkansas. We're going to see these scattered showers around today. Tonight, lingering into tomorrow, temperatures today in the 70s for highs. Lows tonight will be in the 60s. Tomorrow, I think some sunshine by afternoon with highs in the low 80s. Now, what's beyond that? Yes, there's still some chances. Small chances to, well, isolated to widely scattered chances all the way into the weekend. We'll talk more about that in our weather chat with Joe Crane around 7:20 or so. Light rain around and 69 at KYMO.
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0: Well, it's getting better and better all the time. We keep playing more and more of your favorite music. Going back to really some of the roots of rock and roll. The Beatles there, Getting Better on Classic KYMO. Tuesday, back to work for many of you. After this Memorial Day holiday weekend has passed, it's kind of a gray day. It's a showery day. What about this showery period? How long is it going to last? How much more of it will we get? Let's talk about it right now in our weather chat. Meteorologist Joe Crane joining us now. Good morning, Joe.
1: Hey, good morning, Reed. Good morning, everyone. Coming out of the holiday weekend, which in some cases was a little soggy at times. Other cases, as we expected, had enough periods of some drier weather for folks to get some activities in and enjoy the holiday weekend. And now, more rain coming our way as we go through the week.
0: Yeah, today, tomorrow, looking to be, you know, significant chances.
1: Yeah,
0: yes. Of the widespread. And then we kind of go into a period, I think we ramp up a little bit maybe later this week into the weekend, at least the first part. Right now, yeah, it's not going to be an all the time rain, but we've got a lot of scattered showers, some embedded heavier pockets of rain, all associated with a pesky boundary that keeps hanging around, and now an upper level low that's kind of pushing towards us.
1: Yeah, moving along that boundary. So, yeah, a stalled out frontal boundary kind of meandering around the River Delta today. And that's going to keep some chances of some scattered showers and even some rumbles of thunder going through the day and perhaps even into the evening hours and picking up again during the overnight hours. We see that chance coming our way. Lesser chances to the north and to the west, a little better chances to the east, especially as far as rainfall totals go. So it looks like the folks, as you get into western Kentucky, will see a little bit more in the way of higher amounts of rainfall today. And then that kind of starts to shift westward as far as the higher amounts as we go through the rest of the week, because a ridge of high pressure is going to try to set up across the nation's midsection. So parts of southern Illinois and a good chunk of western Kentucky will be kind of on the eastern side of that ridge. The western edge of that ridge, so they'll likely stay dry, but parts of southeast Missouri will see a little bit better chances of rain later in the week, and especially, you know, we've talked about recently the dry conditions over toward the Ozark foothills and the concerns about that with all that forested area of having wildfires and whatnot. It looks like later in the week that we'll see some of the higher rainfall totals farther to the west out in the Ozark foothills. So some good news there.
0: Yeah.
1: The rest of us, as far as rainfall totals go here day by day this week, you know, we're talking a tenth to two-tenths of an inch, maybe a quarter inch here and there with some of the stronger storms. Not really expecting anything in the way of severe weather, but some thunderstorms could, with the fact that this frontal boundary that is meandering now will push through midweek, Wednesday night into Thursday, and again kind of stall out in the vicinity of the River Delta. Kind of keeps those opportunities going for some slow-moving thunderstorms, which could give some pockets of heavier rain. So maybe we'll get some heavier rain in spots, but most of us day by day, maybe a tenth to two-tenths of an inch should be about the extent of it that we see here as we go through the work week. And as we track it for you day by day, we'll continue to see some chances of showers, maybe some rumbles of thunder mid to late morning through the afternoon. And then we get a little break in the action this evening, and then chances start to pick up overnight briefly. And we see a slight chance of showers in the morning, and then a chance of some showers and thunderstorms tomorrow afternoon. They'll be widely scattered in nature. Otherwise, we'll see a mix of sun and clouds as we go through the day on Wednesday into Wednesday evening. And then we see the chances pick up a little bit on Thursday as that frontal boundary, as I mentioned, starts to finally push southward of the area. And that sets up a little better chance of some widely scattered showers and some rumbles of thunder in the afternoon continuing into the evening. And then we see some little bit better chances yet into Friday. So Thursday and Friday look to be pretty good, especially over southeast Missouri. The farther east you go into western Kentucky, those chances decrease. Temperature-wise, the next few days, we're looking at upper 70s today, about 77 for the high, down to 67 tonight. Tad warmer tomorrow, up to about 83 to 85. Down to about 67 Wednesday night. We're about 83 on Thursday, down to about 67 on Thursday night, and a little bit cooler Friday, about 79 for the high. And then as we head in the weekend, still a chance of some showers, maybe some rumbles of thunder Friday night into Saturday, a slight chance Saturday night into Sunday. Looks like by the time we get to Saturday night, most of us will stay dry through the remainder of the weekend. And again, not a washout by any means with any of these shower and thunderstorm chances each day. After that high of 79 on Friday, we drop down to 65 Friday night, get back to 79 on Saturday, about 63 Saturday night, 79 again on Sunday, 61 Sunday night, and about 79 and sunny with something that we've not really talked about the last few days. It hasn't been a big concern and isn't a concern through the week, but over the latter part of the weekend, Sunday and Monday, at tail end of the seven-day forecast, we could see some gusty north winds up to around 20 to 25 miles per hour. So the wind will be back before you know it, because I know you've missed it so much, Reed.
0: You know, I was over spending some time, you know, this weekend on the water, dodging, you know, some rain showers here and there, obviously. But yeah, it was the lack of rain was so welcome, I think, by many folks.
1: Lack of wind.
0: Or excuse me, yeah, lack of wind, not the rain. But yeah, I mean, just, yeah, it's flabbergasting because it's just been such an ever-present thing this spring. So, you know, not out there, you know, battling the chop and the surf and the waves and everything else. It was a welcome respite. But yeah, it does look like a little bit of that's going to creep back in with that frontal passage over the weekend. But okay, that's, you know, it is what it is.
1: Yeah, and then beyond that, once we see these rain chances, that may be it for a while, because it looks like we may set up one of those large omega blocking patterns. And I mentioned that high pressure setting up later in the week that could inhibit the rain chances a little further east into parts of southern Illinois and into western Kentucky. That may become a little more widespread and see a drier stretch of weather in the extended period, because the latest 8 to 14 day outlook that takes us all the way up through June 8th is showing a return to near normal temperatures, which would put us in the low 80s for daytime highs and low 60s for nighttime lows, while the warmer above normal temperatures stay north and cooler below normal temperatures look to be to the south. And precipitation chances, something we've not seen in a while, are trending toward below normal precipitation chances across the river delta. So as we head toward the end of the month, into the first part of June, we may see a drier period of weather coming our way, something to keep an eye on. Meantime, shower and thunderstorm chances today, tonight, lesser chances tomorrow. We're widely scattered today and widely isolated tomorrow, I guess is the best way to put it. More people than not will stay dry tomorrow. Today, most likely, most of us get some form of rain, whether lighter or heavier, and some rumbles of thunder in the mix tomorrow. Not so much, but still a chance on Wednesday. Temperatures about 77 today, 67 tonight, about 83 to up to 85 tomorrow afternoon with a mix of sun and clouds for your Wednesday. And on that note, Reed, I'll step aside. Let's get back to your morning jams. We'll check in tomorrow morning about 7:20 for a little weather chat here on your Just Another Morning Show from 98.9 Classic KYMO.
0: Thank you, Joe. That's meteorologist Joe Crane. That is our weather chat here on this Tuesday. Again, we've got a gray skies. We've still got a lot of light rain out there with some heavier pods of moderate rain. A quick look at that radar, kind of pinpointing somewhat for you. Heavier rains are in our area in western Kentucky right now. Some of that kind of moving because of the upper level low and the counterclockwise circulation are coming from the west to the, we'll say from the east to the west northwest. So portions of southern Illinois and southeast Missouri may get into some of that heavier activity a little later on this morning. Other heavier showers down into northeast Arkansas and out towards Poplar Bluff. We've got 70 right now with some sprinkles at KY M.O.
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3: Strikes have been a part of the push and pull between labor and management for as long as one can remember. While those strikes can bring plenty of tension, they usually don't result in what took place in Verdon, Illinois. The story is this edition of The American Countryside.
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3: In 1898, a strike at the coal mine in Verdon, Illinois, resulted in the mine's owner recruiting men from the South to ride a specially chartered train to come here to break the strike. Michael Catchmar's parents were coal miners in the area, and he retells the story of that day in October of 1898.
7: When they got to town, the train slowed down to let the guys off, and things started happening. Because there was armed guards on the train, and there was union people out in the field on the side of the tracks.
3: The presence of striking mine workers and a trainload of strike breakers came to a boiling point.
7: Nobody knows who started or what happened, but there was this quick gun battle. The train turned on their speed, and they got out of town, and they went up to Springfield to get out of the trouble.
3: Four guards on the train and eight striking mine workers were killed, with more wounded. The governor of Illinois proclaimed that the National Guard would shoot at any train delivering more strike-breaking miners. Some in the area saw the striking mine workers as the instigators and wanted nothing to do with them.
7: The churches said, oh my goodness, this is terrible. You guys are all a bunch of murderers, you know, this and that. So then they had the boys that churches didn't want them buried in their churchyards. I mean, their cemeteries.
3: The miners who were killed were not buried in church cemeteries. But the United Mine Workers began raising money for the men they viewed as martyrs for the cause of fair labor.
7: Within a year, they got money to buy their own cemetery. That was the start of the Union Miners Cemetery.
3: The Union Miners Cemetery was established in Mount Olive, Illinois, with the first burials from the ranks of those who died here at what was known as the Battle of Verdon. Traveling the countryside in Verdon, Illinois, I'm Andrew McCray.
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8: KYMO. How you doing out there?

Lincoln in the boys' room. It probably needs to be updated, that song. Somebody do a Vaping in the Boys' Room parody, rendition, whatever. You don't need to do any of it, smoking or vaping. I'm just saying. And I know I don't have much room to talk. I'm a reformed smoker. I quit smoking probably 10 years or more ago. It was just something that I wasn't going to allow to control my life anymore, especially something that, you know, something I did. I loved smoking cigarettes. It's just loving something that's going to kill you, or at least contribute to your eventual demise. Anyway, let's get back to the music. The Southern Harmony and Musical Companion is the second album from the band The Black Crowes. The second track on that album, Remedy, went to number one on the Billboard Album Rock Tracks chart in May 92 and stayed there for 11 weeks. On the Billboard Hot 100, it went to number 48. Here are The Black Crowes, a little Remedy, on this Tuesday morning here at KYMO.

0: I Believe I Missed Again, and that's Phil Collins. Van Morrison before that. 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
0: Scattered showers, some embedded thunderstorms in the forecast for today and tonight, and then lingering into your Wednesday. Temperatures today, probably in the mid and upper 70s. Tonight, back into the 60s with those scattered showers starting to kind of, they're going to linger around into tomorrow, but eventually the chances for rain will fade away a little bit through the day tomorrow. Partly sunny on Wednesday, highs in the low 80s by afternoon. Currently, we've got light rain around the area and holding at 69 at KYMO.
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knocking on heaven's door, and that's Bob Dylan on Classic KYMO. You know, as we move into the month of June, at the end of June, East Prairie is going to be celebrating America's 250th birthday during their Sweet Corn Weekend and Festival, June 26th through the 28th. 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Be at the Main Street Party on Friday, the 27th. Ride the Turdy Corn on the 28th. Run in the 5K Huskers Run. There'll be a car show, parade, fireworks. 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

0: Well, good morning again. Hello. It's a little after 8 o'clock. It is Tuesday, the 26th of May, and this is Just Another Morning Show.
1: Tonight, what heights we'll hit.
0: A rainy start to a Tuesday. I'll update your River Delta weather forecast here in a bit. Also this hour, McPeters Pete and

0: Desert Moon, Dennis DeYoung, a song that he took to number 10 back in 1984. Let's talk about your River Delta weather. We still have scattered showers, maybe even a few embedded rumbles of thunder possible today in the forecast. 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Scattered showers around this morning, maybe some rumbles of thunder, especially this afternoon, an upper level low associated frontal boundary kind of floating around. Highs today about 76. Tonight, some isolated to widely scattered shower and storm chances, otherwise mostly cloudy. Low of 65, light and variable winds. Tomorrow, some isolated showers and storms, especially in the afternoon. Partly sunny otherwise, and highs getting up into the lower 80s. Isolated storm tomorrow night, a low of 65. And then some more rain and thunderstorm chances widely scattered are possible Thursday afternoon with a high of 82. It's 70 now at KYMO.
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2: 1974, David Cassidy abruptly quits touring following a disastrous concert he headlined in London's White City Stadium. Several hundred fans rushed the stage, crushing 14-year-old Bernadette Whalen, who died 4 days later of heart failure. In all, 800 people required medical attention. Cassidy would return to stage performances in 1985. 1963, at RCA Studio B in Nashville, Elvis Presley records 8 songs, including his first 45 that did not chart both the A and B sides. The A side was
5: "You Were the Devil in the Sky."
2: 1972, Don McLean records American Pie at the Record Plant in New York City, a song widely believed to refer to February 3rd, 1972.

0: Why is this song titled Frankenstein? Simply from all the laborious editing of the song. The Edgar Winter Group, number one, May 26, 1973.
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0: 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Okay.

Steve Miller Band and Swingtown here on KYMO. Hey, the Music in the Park Summer Concert Series, they've set their dates for this year, not this Friday night, but next. It's going to be Vintage Vibes in the park, American Legion Park in historic downtown Sikeston. It's the Music in the Park Summer Concert Series beginning June 5th.

That's Sister Hazel and Change Your Mind here at KYMO. Coming up, it's Tuesday. That means McPheeters Beat is not far away. Mike Jensen joining Steve McPheeters. We'll have a chat here in just a little bit. But first, here's one from Supertramp. Breakfast in America on

0: It is time for McPeter's Beat. It is 70 cloudy, sprinkly, rainy degrees on the prairie here at the studios of KYMO. And Garage Door Company is your sponsor of McPeter's Beat on a Tuesday.
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0: KYMO. Of course, yesterday was Memorial Day, the holiday. Many activities going on all across the KYMO listening area. And now we're back, kind of settling into the post-Memorial Day holiday blues, if you will. But we've got things to talk about. And we're going to talk about them now. It's McPeter's Beat. Mike Jensen joining Steve McPeter's on this Tuesday. Good morning, gentlemen.
2: Good morning.
3: Good morning, Mike. The day after Memorial Day. And is this officially kickoff summer? You know, the pool's open. And for those of you that swim in the ditch, you might check the flood levels before you get them.
2: And, yes.
3: And the snakes are out now. You know, it makes it a little more challenging.
2: But, it does. But speaking of Memorial Day, I started off on this tone, but can you believe the mayor of Minneapolis, Mayor Fry, honors on Memorial Day George Floyd, but not the men and women that we've lost in service? It's just beyond imagination that someone in this country, with the freedoms that we have and the opportunities we have, could be so callous as to honor George Floyd. You can talk about his background all day long, and it's not pretty, but ignore the sacrifices made by our by the men and women who have defended us through the years. It just makes your stomach turn. It truly does. But
3: here in Sykeson, a very nice turnout from Major General Hagler, graduated from Sykeson High in 1984. Did a great speech, nice crowd. It was interesting. He opened up by saying, 40-year career, graduated in 84, and his speech teacher from high school was in the audience, Susan.
2: How wonderful. Awesome. Yeah. How wonderful. Good.
3: Yeah. He gave a really great speech, very Americana, very service to country, and, you know, that made you feel good. And, you know, we didn't have any other attractions like they do in so many places now, so many anti-American type celebrations. But that's what we're living with today, and we just had to keep going.
2: But, you know, I'm proud that we live in an area of small rural towns who still have patriotism at their core. We do. We salute the flag. Your example of yesterday, the Memorial Day service, is a perfect example. There's not this progressive push to ignore everything that's gone on in the past. And it's, quite frankly, it's just sickening. I mean, it truly, truly is. But fortunately, there are thousands upon thousands of small rural towns throughout this country who still honor veterans, the flag, our country, and that's marvelous. I'm glad that our region had an example of that yesterday as well.
3: Well, lest we forget, we really can't forget, and thank God we have plenty of places to do that. And Reed, I bet you were thinking of Memorial Day and all those who served while
0: you
3: were having a worm on a hook somewhere.
0: Well, something like that, but. You know, did see Fort Campbell, a couple of flyovers on Kentucky Lake over the weekend with attack helicopters, Chinooks, you know, the airborne doing some operations, I'm sure going to some Memorial Day festivities, you know, to show. And
2: they're breathtaking.
0: They really are.
2: I've been on the lake when they come over, and it'll take your breath away.
0: Well, I'll tell you this, they were low enough when they came through where I was that myself and my father, that they passed, and all of a sudden we looked at each other, and I'm like, man, I smell some gas. And that's how low they were. We were smelling the high octane exhaust off those helicopters as they came by. But
2: so the pilot had brown eyes, right?
0: Yeah, I mean, we were just like, hey, what's up, buddy? I want to go back real quick. You know, you mentioned what the mayor of Minneapolis, and there were others that used that time. I mean, look, we live in a world where everything gets politicized. I saw a clip where some CBS anchor was trying to kind of goad two Medal of Honor winners into saying something. You know, talking about 250 years, our birthday, and, you know, so many dark times lately and this and that. And you know, the tragedy of what happened in Minneapolis is a tragedy. Somebody lost their life. But to turn it into what it's become and to use that as an example on a Memorial Day, come on. I'm with you. You couldn't for just a second not go there. And unfortunately, this is the world we live in now. I mean, you know, if somebody of a famous note, political, movie star, whatever, you can't even sit down and eat a plate of pancakes and somebody's not going to try to turn it on you in some negative way.
2: No, you're right. I think, you know, at the foundation of that mayor in Minneapolis, and let's keep this in mind, the residents of that fair city elect him. They vote in favor.
0: Oh, sure.
2: They support his policies. It's not just that he is a progressive idiot, but there are thousands upon thousands of people in that community who support him and who vote for him. So, I mean, he is the public face that you look at and you look at those comments and you say, oh my God, don't go there. That makes me sick. But think back, at some point, thousands upon thousands of people put a check mark beside his name supporting his policies. So I blame him, but I blame a whole bunch of voters in that fair city as well.

0: And Plattner appeared alongside Bernie Sanders. He's a progressive style socialist, and he's the Democrat nominee seeking to unseat Susan Collins. And he makes the fiery remarks about fighting oligarchy rally by Sanders. He said some really crazy things in the past, and you know, he's a contender for the Senate up there. And he's apologized for some of the dumb things he said over the years, but he's a Bernie Sanders disciple. And gosh, you know, that's in Maine. I thought Maine was fairly conservative, but you know, I guess you can run if you want to.
1: I'm confused by that too. I mean, he, if elected, and right now the polls indicate he would be elected. You know, he will be probably the newest member of the squad, which is not something to brag about, quite frankly. The problem in Maine is that Susan Collins is just a weak candidate. She's a rhino at best. You know, she's a very, very lukewarm Republican. She has voted against the president and against the few past presidents, too, of the Republican side fairly consistently. So he is not up against a very strong candidate. But by the same token, and Steve, I agree with you. I had always had the impression, I've never been to Maine, but anyway, I've always had the impression that Maine was probably a pretty middle-of-the-road conservative kind of state and what have you. It's not a Vermont, thank goodness. But who knows? I'm wrong. They are on the verge of electing one of the most progressive candidates running in this election cycle. And in addition to that, he's an arrogant, obnoxious jerk. And I know that's not on his resume, but let me add it nonetheless. So there are a number of those going. Let me tell you what, if you watched this past weekend and saw the teen takeovers in some of these urban areas, Chicago, for example, that is just a window into what a progressive America would be, where there is no respect for the law, for law enforcement, for personal property. It's just pure chaos. And that's what the progressive agenda promises us. And like it or not, we're seeing it, and our summer hasn't even started yet. Wait until July and see what goes on in some of these urban areas.
0: It's organized. There's money behind it.
1: Oh, absolutely, yes. It will make you and this is what's sad. It will, from my family's standpoint, it will make you stay away from the St. Louis, make you stay away from the Memphis, because I don't want any part of this urban uprising, none whatsoever. It's useless to debate how we got here and what the solution is. It doesn't matter. Just open your eyes and look and see what's going on. And it is something that I don't know that we've ever seen before. And if it's allowed to foster and to grow, you know, this country for our children, more importantly for our grandchildren, just will be so radically different and not in a good way. That's what's ahead.
0: Well, politics is on the agenda here for the summer. We've got a Texas Senate primary has been getting a lot of attention. Incumbent GOP Senator John Cornyn, who voted with President Trump like 99% of the time, went against him in the Biden era program called the CHIPS Act, and he voted against Trump on that. Trump abandoned him and is trying to push for John Paxton, the attorney general, and he's got some baggage. It just shows you if you're a Trumper and you defy him even one time, you're not on his good list anymore.
1: No, and you're right, and it's real easy, even for arch-conservative Republicans as myself, to look at some of the actions and some of the decisions that this president makes and scratch your head and go, that's, you know, come on, why would you do that? You know, John Cornyn's been a loyal Trump supporter, And you're right, Steve. He goes against him on one issue, and it's not even a world-shattering issue.

0: And you know, Trump gets his feelings hurt, I guess, and endorses Ken Paxton. And you're right, Ken Paxton, unfortunately, has an unbelievable amount of really negative baggage. And now they're talking about, some polls are actually indicating that the Democratic candidate for the Senate is polling a little bit ahead of Paxton and Cornyn both. Now, I can't imagine that in the state of Texas, where you have a candidate who says that Jesus Christ is non-binary, would even be allowed to be on a ballot at all. But he's there, and some polls indicate that he's going to do fairly well. This is the country that we're up against right now. Let me tell you what, we Republicans, we conservatives, what have you. If we lose the state of Texas, you know, get your airline ticket, because this country's going to be, we're going to be ahead for some rocky, rocky roads in the not too distant future. You know, it'll be probably past my time, no question about it. But, you know, I am blessed with six grandbabies, and they're not so babies anymore, but nonetheless, this is the world that they are going to inherit, and it's a whole lot different than the 50s. Let's just put it that way.
1: Well, we got to stay rep James Talarico. Talarico, he's the front runner on the Democrat side, and of course Jasmine Crockett. You know, it's a very left leaning ticket on the Democratic side. So that divide would get even wider. There would be almost no one left in the middle. I think this one Senate candidate says there's like six genders. And I don't know what science book he's reading, but, you know, the divide couldn't be greater is what I'm trying to say.
0: You're exactly right, Steve. And to your point, and I know Reed agrees, there is no longer a middle. I mean, those days are gone. They may return, and we hope and pray that they return, but there is no middle right now. You are either on the extreme far right or on the extreme far left. And the extreme far left is exemplified by the mayor of Chicago saying we should abolish prisons because when you commit a crime and you're put in prison, you're not reformed. And so he wants to eliminate prisons. Or a fry baby in Minnesota honoring George Floyd and not our veterans. Or Karen Bass in L.A. saying the solution for the meth homeless problem is for the government to provide teeth for meth users. Can you imagine a few years ago, not too many years ago, 10, 20 years ago at most, or at least, if you were to talk about these kind of policies, well, you'd be laughed at. But they're not mainstream, but they're getting a whole lot closer to the mainstream. They are clearly outside of their lane, and this may be the future. And if that's the future, God help us. God help us.
1: Well, we'll see in the primaries coming up what those results are. And somewhat of a surprise move at the state level, Governor Keogh is placing that tax overhaul bill, the initiative petition limits, on the August ballot, not the November ballot. That's the one that would eventually eliminate the state income tax, but at the same time give the legislature power to expand sales taxes to replace the income tax. And I thought that was going to be on the, there's four ballot initiatives now on the August ballot. Some people are upset about that because we know that the August primary does not have near the turnout the November ballot will, but I guess that's the strategy.
0: Well, clearly putting it on August as opposed to November is a political decision, and shame on the governor for doing that. And yes, the turnout will be much, much less. You know, we are being asked to trust future politicians that they won't raise our sales tax. Now, keep in mind, this isn't your normal, this isn't your daddy's sales tax. This is sales tax on services, on all kinds of things. I personally believe it will fail in a pretty wide margin, tell you the truth. But you know, Governor Keogh is not, he's not fooling anyone when he puts this measure on the August ballot instead of November. It's designed to generate the turnout of those people who would support this, and to keep it on the low key for those who would oppose it. In November, it would go down in a major, major way. I suspect it'll still go down in August, but nonetheless, it's just another example of how we try as hard as we can, but it's kind of hard to trust politicians these days, regardless of the party. Our conservative party or the liberal progressive side of it, it's just kind of hard to trust them these days. And this this little sleight of hand by the governor is a prime example of that.
1: Well, Mike, you got to trust them down the road. And you don't know who's going to be in office down the road.
2: But you know,
0: we're told we have to trust them, but that's hard to do, guys.
2: Sorry. Here's the thing, though. This came up recently in a conversation, and I won't say who with or why, but it just was. And the bottom line was, there's some people, obviously, all over the halls of Congresses, from local to state to federal levels, that have no business being in those positions. And then you're like, well, how'd they get elected? Well, who ran against them?
0: Yep.
2: And the answer, at least in my mind, is we have absolutely created a climate where the good people, the leaders of our country, the natural born people that can get out front and get things done, we have knocked them down. We have done everything we can to, just like I mentioned a while ago, they eat a plate of pancakes and somebody's attacking them for it. And those people are like, you know what? I can have a much more peaceful life, do my own thing, you know, stay in my little groove, rather than go out here and try to help the collective, you know, the good. And so we get these less than stellar candidates, and this is where we are. And it's simply because I believe in the climate that we have, there is no middle ground anymore. There's the line. There's people that, you know, get on TikTok or whatever and say that, you know, well, when Donald Trump's not president anymore, we should round up all the MAGA people and put them in gas chambers, or we should do this, or we should. It goes both ways, but it's not going to stop. I don't know what's going to, you know, have to break before we see some resolution in this. But until we can get solid candidates to start running for office again, it's going to be bad.
0: Can you imagine America in 10 years? With 17 members of the Supreme Court, the state of Puerto Rico, the state of District of Columbia, if that is the America that we have 10 years from now, we have lost.
2: Well, you get what you pay for.
0: You're exactly right.
2: I mean, look, if you go buy a $5 pair of sneakers, guess what? You got a $5 pair of sneakers.
0: You got it. Let me use one more cliche. Garbage in,
2: garbage out.
0: And a lot of times, unfortunately, those who run for office, that's garbage in, and what comes, garbage out.
2: That's right. Well, guys, we'll talk about it all again not tomorrow.
0: Other than that.
2: But how about next week? Yeah. Have a nice day, everybody. Thanks for tuning in. And enjoy your pancakes. Mike Jensen, thank you. That right? Thank you, Steve. Folks, that's McFeeters Beat. 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
2: And as we take a quick look outside, still looking at scattered showers around the region, scattered showers in the forecast today, tonight, and somewhat into tomorrow as well. Highs today in the 70s, lows tonight in the 60s, highs tomorrow in the low 80s. It is 70 with some scattered sprinkles at KYMO. 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

0: Oh my goodness. Back to work on a Tuesday. It's a little after 9 a.m. and I'm Reed Howell, and this is Just Another Morning Show.
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0: 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Let's get the music cranked up this hour. Here's Rod Stewart and Maggie May on KYMO.

0: the Dreams in Fleetwood Mac on KYMO. Hope you're off to a good start on this Tuesday. Many of you had the weekend off, yesterday off, as the Memorial Day holiday was yesterday. So you're back to work, you're doing your things, getting back into a regular routine. The official start of summer, if you will, happened over the weekend. And what about that forecast? Well, today, it's a bit rainy. We'll talk about it coming up next. 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
0: We've got scattered showers all across the KYMO listening area this morning. We may be hearing some rumbles of thunder later on today as well. An old frontal boundary associated low pressure along that boundary sparking those showers today. Probably lingering into tonight and somewhat tomorrow as well. Today, with the clouds and the rain around, I think temperatures will be in the mid and upper 70s for highs. Tonight, into the 60s for lows. Tomorrow, partly sunny, isolated shower and storm chances, especially in the afternoon, and a high in the low 80s. 70 with some sprinkles at KYMO.
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0: Taking a slow ride with Foghat on Classic KYMO. Reed with you here at your morning jams on Classic KYMO. 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They'll have one. Some vendors will be out and about on the parking lot in East Prairie because it's Tuesday. Thursday, starting at 9 a.m. out there on the West Park Mall parking lot in Cape, is the Cape Farmers Market. 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

0: Laying It Down with Rat. They had a top 40 hit with that one back in the day, if you will. Speaking of back in the day, in 1980, Randy Meisner. Now, Randy Meisner played with Poco, went on to play with the Eagles. Well, he did a little solo work in 1980. He had an album out, and on that album was this song. He made it to number 19 on the Billboard Hot 100 with this one, Randy Meisner, Hearts on Fire, on Classic KYMO.
1: I had

0: In the name of love, and that is you two here at KYMO, a little Beatles, classic Beatles, A Day in the Life before that. You know, coming up June 5th, not this Friday, but next, they're going to start the Music in the Park summer concert series in Sikeston, brought to you by historic downtown Sikeston. Right there, American Legion Park, starting at 6 on Friday nights through the summer. June 5th, Vintage Vibes will be on the stage. Check it out. A check of your River Delta weather. Well, it's coming up next.
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0: We're going to see some scattered showers remaining in the forecast through the day today. Lessening a little bit tonight, but still some isolated to very widely scattered showers. And even rumbles of thunder could be around this evening and into tonight. And tomorrow as well. By tomorrow afternoon, especially, becoming partly sunny. And we'll warm up a bit. Highs today, mid and upper 70s. Lows tonight, middle 60s. Highs tomorrow, in the low to mid 80s. Bit humid, too. 72 right now at KYMO.
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1: One, two, three, four.
0: Yeah, and we're counting it down because that means, well, coming up on 10 o'clock, I'm done for the day. Your morning jams wrapping up and coming to an end. But back tomorrow morning at 6 a.m. Look, I'm a poet and didn't know it. Thanks to Mike Jensen, Steve McBeaters being on the beat today. Of course, Weather Chat with Joe Crane. We did that, and we do it every morning at 7:20 or so right here on the show. So why don't you make plans to tune in again tomorrow? In the meantime, remember, be kind to one another. More importantly, be kind to yourself. Have a great day. Bye-bye.

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0: 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That's You Got It. I'm Chris McIntyre. Thanks for making us a part of your Tuesday. Today is World Redhead Day. It's also National Paper Airplane Day. 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

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River Delta weather for today, partly sunny, a chance for some rain. Tonight, mostly cloudy, chance for some rain, low 65. Right now, it's sweet. 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

0: The new 98.9 Classic KYMO, Glenn Frey. And you belong to the city. I'm Chris McIntyre. 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

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Tonight, cloudy, chance of some rain, low 65, and tomorrow could see some rain, high 84. 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

0: 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It feels like the first time. I'm Chris McIntyre. Lost lyric today. See if you can guess this. Because I can't go on. No, I can't go on. I can't go on if I'm on my own. What song is that? It's on the way on 98.9 Classic KYMO.
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The new 98.9 Classic KYMO River Delta weather for today. Partly sunny with a chance for some rain. Then tonight, cloudy. Chance for some rain, a low 65, and may see a little rain tomorrow, too. Our last lyric today, because I can't go on. No, I can't go on. I can't go on if I'm on my own. The song is from Chicago. It was their very first top 10 hit after Peter Cetera left the band to pursue a solo career. 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

0: The new 98.9 Classic KYMO. There's Tonic. I'm Chris McIntyre. From our files of the criminally stupid, a security guard was bruised and battered by an 83-year-old woman trying to steal a stepladder from a building site. The young security guard was forced to call for backup after the elderly woman flew into a rage when he tried to take the stepladder away from her. The old lady allegedly punched and bit the guard before cops arrived and took her into custody. River Delta weather on the way next on 98.9 Classic KYMO.
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River Delta weather for today. Partly sunny and a chance for some rain. Tonight, cloudy, chance for some rain, low 65. Around Deshwala, here's Counting Blue Cars. 98.9 Classic KYMO.

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0: The new 98.9 Classic KYMO Matchbox 20. There's Push. I'm Chris McIntyre. Box office numbers over the holiday weekend. The Mandalorian Grogu debuted at number one with $82 million. Last week's number one, Michael, fell to third place with $20 million. Meanwhile, the weekend's other new movies, Passenger, debuted in sixth place with $8.7 million. And I Love Boosters debuted in eighth place with $3.7 million. Coming up, April 1 in your River Delta weather, a 98.9 Classic KYMO.
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River Delta weather, partly sunny and a chance of some rain today. Chance for some rain tonight, a low 65, and chance for some rain 84 tomorrow. Here's April Wine, 98.9 Classic KYMO.

0: 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There's Hold Me Now. I'm Chris McIntyre. It's time for Now You Know. Fun fact of the day. Did you know the inventor of Vaseline ate a spoonful of it every day? Yeah, he believed in its healing properties so much that he consumed it daily and reportedly lived to the age of 96. And now you know. River Delta weather on the way next on 98.9 Classic KYMO.
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Tonight, a chance for some rain, 65 for the low, and tomorrow, a high near 84. 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

0: 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Gary Wright, Love is Alive. I'm Chris McIntyre. 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

0: 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I'm Chris McIntyre. What's new to view on DVD this week? Got the drama Sentimental Value with Ellie Fanning, the action thriller Agent Zero, the drama Dreams, the thriller Heal, and the comedy Nirvana, the band, the show, the movie. 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

The new 98.9 Classic KYMO River Delta weather, partly sunny. Could see some rain this afternoon. Cloudy, chance of some rain tonight, low 65. And could see some rain tomorrow, too, a high 84. Here's Lisa Colt Jam, 98.9 Classic KYMO.

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0: 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It's In Your Room. I'm Chris McIntyre. 22 years ago, a firefighter named Alan Kent helped to deliver a young baby named Chloe Huddle while her mother was going through a medical emergency, and Alan was the first person to hold Chloe after delivering her. Now, Alan is retired, but he just flew across the country to see Chloe's college graduation. The two have stayed connected all these years, and now Alan got to witness the baby he helped deliver. Get her cap and gown. River Delta weather on the way on 98.9 Classic KYMO.
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Chance for some rain this afternoon. Chance for some rain tonight, low 65. Tomorrow, partly sunny. Chance for some rain in 84. Here's Jennifer Warren's right time of the night. 98.9 Classic KYMO.

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98.9 Classic KYMO River Delta weather. Partly sunny and a chance of rain this afternoon. Chance for some rain tonight, a low 65, and could see some rain tomorrow, high 84. It's going to wrap it up for me. 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

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River Delta weather for this afternoon. Some showers likely, maybe a thunderstorm as well. Highs in the upper 70s. Tonight, chance for some rain, low 66. And then tomorrow, looks like gradually becoming sunny. There is a chance for some showers and thunderstorms again with a high 83. Here's Tina Turner.

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Back on this day, 32 years ago, 1994, Michael Jackson and Lisa Marie Presley got married. They decided to call it quits about 20 months later. Our Afternoon Delight pick is a song that Michael Jackson recorded for his ninth studio album, History, Past, Present, and Future, Book One. And it was released the following summer of 1995. And this song holds a world record as the first song to debut at number one on the U.S. Billboard Hot 100. It became Michael Jackson's 13th and final number one song. And the video featured Lisa Marie Presley in it. Here is You Are Not Alone on Classic KYMO.

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There is a chance of showers and thunderstorms, low about 66. Tomorrow, showers and thunderstorms are possible, gradually becoming sunny with a high 83. And tomorrow night, chance for some rain with a low 66. 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

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Your River Delta weather for tonight, chance for some showers and thunderstorms. Low around 64. Tomorrow, there is a chance of showers and thunderstorms again. Gradually becoming sunny, though. High about 83 and partly cloudy tomorrow night. Low 65. Slight chance for rain late. Here's Earth, Wind, and Fire on classic KYMO.

Delbert McClinton on 98.9, Classic KYMO. Last night at the American Music Awards, Billy Idol was there accepting the Lifetime Achievement Award. And then he closed the show with two songs, Eyes Without a Face and our Afternoon Delight Pick this hour, which when he was performing, I tell you what, he had the crowd on its feet and moving and dancing. No question, Billy Idol still has it at the age of 70. Here's Dancing With Myself on 98.9 Classic KYMO.

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Eagles on 98.9 Classic KYMO. Your River Delta weather, some showers and thunderstorms are possible tonight. Lows in the mid-60s. Tomorrow, a slight chance for showers and thunderstorms. Otherwise, becoming sunny with a high 83. And tomorrow night, partly cloudy, low 65. Slight chance for some rain late. Here's Chicago on Classic KYMO.

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0: Sam Peters and Sweet City Woman, 98.9, Classic KYMO. East Prairie is going to be celebrating America's 250th birthday during their Sweet Corn Weekend, coming up June 26th through the 28th. The Main Street Party is going to be happening, the Tour de Corn, the 5K Huskers Run, of course, the car show, parade, and fireworks. So put it on your calendar, June 26th through the 28th in East Prairie. Huey Lewis and the news on the way. 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

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Your River Delta weather for tonight. There is a chance for some showers and thunderstorms. Lows in the mid-60s. Chance of rain tomorrow, but gradually becoming sunny. High about 83. And a slight chance of rain late tomorrow night. Low 65. Here's Don Henley on KYMO.

Rolling Stones on 98.9 Classic KYMO. Our afternoon delight pick this hour is by Lenny Kravitz. He is celebrating his birthday today, 62. And this song right here was written by Lenny Kravitz. He put it on his second studio album, Mama Said. And it was released the summer of 1991. It became his highest peaking song on the Billboard Hot 100. It reached number 2. Here's It Ain't Over Till It's Over on Classic KYMO.

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Chance for some showers and thunderstorms. Low about 64. Tomorrow, there is a chance of rain again, but gradually becoming sunny, high 83. And a slight chance of rain late tomorrow night with a low 65. Here's Journey.

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Jackson Browne and the Boss coming up after Dave Edmonds. 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

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Your River Delta weather. Some showers and thunderstorms are possible tonight. Low around 64. Chance of rain tomorrow, but should have some sunshine in the afternoon. High 83. And tomorrow night, partly cloudy. Slight chance for some showers late with a low 65. Here's Grassroots on Classic KYMO.

That is Paul Simon on Classic KYMO. And this hour's Afternoon Delight Pick is by Stevie Nicks. It's her birthday today. Stevie turns 78. And this is off her fourth solo studio album, The Other Side of the Mirror, going back to 1989. This song peaked at number 16 on the Billboard Hot 100. Here's Rubes on Fire on KYMO.

0: 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And tomorrow morning, just another morning show with Reed Howell starting your morning 6 to 10. 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

for the city. Stevie Wonder on 98.9 Classic KYMO. River Delta weather, some showers and thunderstorms are likely tonight. Low about 64. Chance of rain tomorrow, but gradually becoming sunny. High about 83 and partly cloudy tomorrow night. Low 65 with a slight chance for some rain late. Have a great night. CJ Cruz is next. Here's Van Halen on 98.9 Classic KYMO. 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

accepting charge from the United States. Now he's showing up at your residence. I wonder why he hung up. Is there supposed to be someone out there besides your residence?